Generation of the groove. Generation on the move. 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
1: I've been trying to open up your eyes. I've said it, but you don't get it. So I went out tonight. I put 3-4 shots of whiskey. I danced around till I was dizzy. I

0: Yo, man.
1: Yo.
0: Open up, man.
1: Yo, what do you want, man?
0: My girl just caught me.
1: You made her catch you?
0: I don't know how I let this happen.
1: But who?
0: The girl next door, you know?
1: Man.
0: I don't know what to do.
1: Said it wasn't you.
0: All right.